drive, I don't need a car. 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I'm doing things they ain't seen before. 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I'm a demon lord. Fall off what? I ain't seen the horse. Called your bluff, better cite the source. Fame ain't something that I need no more.

0: Sabar, jangan gampang marah. 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

Seharian beraktivitas di lapangan, waktunya pakai sanga-sanga face mask. White clay-nya mengatasi pori-pori tersumbat dan kontrol minyak, biar besok gak muncul jerawat. Started out as a feeling, which then grew into